0: Got no cards up my sleeve, nothing under my hat.
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0: 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So we do party like tomorrow never comes.

It wasn't easy getting to the top. Born and raised in Carrot City, Florida, I went through more than any man should have to growing up in the projects. 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

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All you people around the world, so we do a little dirt. 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

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Oh, you threw it all away, 'cause you're the devil in disguise. Now would you ever realize the consequences of your lies? Then would you save the fallen tear or act as if there's nothing there?